0: 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I'm Drew.
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0: Got it coming up in 3 minutes. Your shot, $1,000. What are we spending that on?
1: How about mimosa?
0: Oh, we just became best friends.

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0: bet. 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Fall off what I ain't seen him for. 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
0: I said what I said. I'd rather be famous instead. I let all that get to my head. I

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Picture yourself 3 weeks from now. The BTS concert's happening. Your entire Instagram feed full of videos. All your friends are posting from inside the arena. And there's you sitting at home thinking, I literally should have listened to Kiss FM to win those tickets. Okay. Now, hi, present you. It's not too late. Another shot 3 minutes away at those BTS tickets here. Just a chance.

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0: I'm just saying that $1,000 direct deposit right to your account gonna come in clutch tomorrow. 24 hours from now, you'll be at happy hour like, oh, thank God I won that. Your shot at $1,000 coming up next. What would you spend it on?
1: I would take care of some bills, definitely, and then give my husband a nice gift for our anniversary.
0: Ooh, Annie, how many years?
1: This is our 19th year.
0: Oof, you've been dealing with him for 19 years.

TikTok Live with our guy Alex Warren. It's coming up tonight, 9 o'clock. So if he accidentally leaks something, we're all gonna catch it. IRL 106.1.

0: what's going on? It's Drew, 106.1, Kiss FM. You said what?
1: I love the song that you're playing now. Could you start it over?
0: I'm going to play the same song I'm playing right now, Ella Langley, again, right now.
1: Yeah, I love the song, totally.
0: Well, not only will we bring back Choose in Texas, we'll also get you

to hear it. Like, I was going to listen to 106.1 Kiss FM that day, but, like, I got out of my car right before the keyword. Don't be that person. Sold out BTS tickets 3 minutes away. Don't move.

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0: That's it for iHeartRadio and TikTok Live Premiere with Alex Warren for tonight. 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
1: I mean, here's the good news. You don't have to sing like BTS to win BTS tickets. All you have to do is be able to listen to 106.1 KISS FM every hour on the 30s. We give you a keyword, you text that in, you're officially in the running to those sold-out BTS tickets. People are selling their kidney. All you have to do is...

worried about the whole, you know, the lettuce diarrhea deal. Also, I've been seeing blueberries. Some blueberries have E. coli. I want to remind you, if you've ever eaten gas station food or if you were around for the original Four Locos and survived that, you're fine. 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
1: What's up, friends? It's Angelina Beck here on the new hit list. 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Let's start it off with Sabrina Carpenter. 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

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Tastes so good. Niall Horan on the new hit list. What up, friends? I'm Angelina. Let's bring you some soul in your life. Teddy Swims. This one's Mr. Know-It-All on the new hit list.

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1: Shout out to all my Swifties requesting that one. I'm at Angelina on air while you're scrolling the new hit list. Loving this collab from Martin Garrix and Ed Sheeran. Repeat it. Stay.

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0: Yeah, what's up, man? Brand new day, baby. We're up in this thing. Tino, Serena, Matt, and Nicasio.
5: Yes, sir.
0: Who just went to go check out Grupo Frontera.
5: Oh, yeah.
0: And they, I heard, killed it. I'm so mad that I missed the show. But that was not the highlight of the night. Nicasio had a negative highlight. Something so damn gross happened behind him. He'll share it with you next. We're talking your worst concert experience. 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
0: So we're talking the grossest concert experience that you've ever had, all inspired by our co-host Nicasio, who just went to go check out Grupo Frontera.
2: Oh, yeah, it was a great show.
0: I'm sure it was. I'm sad I wasn't able to go, but I'm glad I was not in your section. Tell everybody what happened.
2: Bro, so the concert had just started, right? One song in. Oh, it was, you already know how that goes. Crowd goes crazy. Dude, I started to smell vomit.
1: Ew.
2: And I'm like, what is that? Because I'm like, and where's that coming from?
0: It's so bad because even when you just say the word smelled vomit, everyone has that smell. Come to mind.
3: Yeah. Especially if it's warm out.
1: You can tell it. Gross.
2: And then I saw like people like had their phones, like their lights and everything out. And I'm like, all right. So I turn around and sure enough, there's vomit all over the seat. Mine and my girl's seat. And I'm standing up. Everyone's standing up.
1: Thank God.
2: And I saw the lady and she's like, sorry, don't worry about it. Sorry. It just...
3: Don't worry about it.
2: Yeah, her friend was like, she's drunk. I'm so sorry. I'm like, you guys have to do something about this. So they finally had the workers come and they had to, low key talk to them outside because they were drunk. They can't be there if they're drunk.
1: It just sucks because then it takes away your experience because you're also watching what's happening. Then you're also like, is my seat going to get cleaned?
2: Well, I got mad because I was like, the guy was too busy trying to get her to go out there so they can talk to us. I was like, hey man, send someone to clean this up. Like,
3: they should have put you in a better seat or something.
2: Anyways, the cleaning lady came out. She put the coffee grounds.
0: I've always seen oatmeal. I didn't know they did coffee grounds.
3: That's kitty litter.
2: It clunked up and then it was sweet to easy.
1: Ew.
2: But it was just disgusting because it still lingered.
0: The fact people get so drunk before the show is crazy to me.
1: And they missed the whole show.
0: Yeah. My thing is, once you get there, that's when the drinking should start. All this pregame stuff.
3: It's too expensive. You got to load up before. You got to pregame.
0: But then this happened.
1: I feel like that probably happened because they pregamed and then they probably drank more at the show.
2: This lady was in her 60s, probably late 50s.
3: Well, knowing where Nicasio, how cheap he is, it was probably so high up that the altitude got to her.
0: She had damn.
3: Drinks, altitude, she threw up. So
0: he was watching with binoculars on the roof.
3: Exactly.
0: Dude, I had an outside concert experience, like a festival vibe. I'll share it with you next. I want to say I haven't been to an outside show since.
2: Dang.
0: 106.1.
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0: Yeah, let's get it, man. 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
1: Kiss FM.
0: The worst concert experience you've ever had. Inspired by Nicasio, who just went to go check out Grupo Frontera. You said it's a great show.
2: Oh, that's good.
0: So jealous.
2: That's good.
0: They've been killing it. Shout out to them. They posted, I've had four different people tell me that they can get me an interview scheduled, and none of them have made it happen.
2: Oh, yeah.
1: So,
0: That's really cool. Yeah. I went to see Kanye West in Tempe, Arizona. Years ago. It was this outdoor festival.
1: Mm-hmm.
0: It was one of the first times I ever decided, yeah, I'm going to go to an outdoor festival because I'm a big Kanye fan.
1: Yeah.
0: So I was out there, man, I want to say I got there about 2:30 p.m. Again,
2: damn.
0: Arizona, sun's boiling. Yeah. But whatever, it's Kanye. I'm excited, man. Show's supposed to start, I think, at 5. So we're there early.
2: Oh, my God.
0: Bro, Kanye, first of all, did not go on until, I think, 10:30 p.m.
2: Oh, my God.
0: He's so I've been out there all day. Just, I'm red as a lobster.
1: Uh-huh.
0: And it's packed. Shoulder to shoulder, you can't move. So it's like, if you leave, there's no way you're coming back to where you were.
1: Yeah.
0: So it is what it is. Yeah. Out of nowhere, I hear, and I look to the right of me, and this man whipped it out and just starts peeing. And I look down, and I see his thing, and I see the stream, and little specks are getting on my shoe.
1: Oh, my God.
0: And so I'm moving. I'm like, bro. I didn't know what to say. That was the reaction. Bro. And he looked at me with the most serious face and said, I'm not moving.
1: Oh my gosh.
3: Dedication.
1: This also happened. It was at a Chris Brown show, though, and it was outside, and there was this huge storm, so, like, they evacuated some people and whatever, and I didn't personally see it, but I just heard, like, all the commotion. I can't remember if it was a girl or a guy that, like, called this man out, but they're like, what the F are you doing? And then, like, are you peeing right now? And then the guy's friend was like, oh, no, like, I'm sorry, like, I'll get him out here, because then I think guys are, like, wanting to fight him, because, I mean, their girls are
0: hurt.
3: Lucky, it was raining.
0: You can get in trouble for that, right? It's called public indecency, right?
2: Yeah, indecent exposure. Mm-hmm. Tino, when you look down, was it big?
0: the pee stream was. Yes, the pee stream. That's what you're talking about, right?
2: Yeah, the
0: pee stream.
3: Not what he cares about.
2: Matt knows.
0: Coming up next, 63% of Americans are apparently living paycheck to paycheck.
2: Oh, yeah, Matt.
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0: get out of it.
1: All right, turn it on, man. 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
2: Kiss FM.
1: This is kind of crazy, man. There's a new survey that just came out that's basically talking about the pressures that American households are facing in our current, you know, economic climate.
3: Yep. Yes. Mm-hmm.
1: The July 2026 survey found that 63% of Americans describe themselves as living paycheck to paycheck. Among these respondents, 90% reported having less than $500 remaining each month after covering their expenses. And the findings also show that 37% of Americans either break even or spend more than they actually earn each month. Financial hardship was especially common among lower income households, with 81% of people earning less than $50,000 annually reporting that they live paycheck to paycheck. And it makes sense. Everything is more expensive.
2: Yes, and I saw that this has happened within the last year, that where people are like, dang, like we weren't in the position like a year ago.
1: We were at Target last night and I saw, you know, the little packs of Pringles, you can get like a six pack.
3: Yeah. Mm-hmm.
1: The little ones that you like pop open for lunch or whatever. Yeah. Yeah. Bro, $14.99 for a little six pack of Pringles.
2: Yeah, it's crazy because I had to buy snacks for my son now that he goes, you know, going back to school. And I think it was like Goldfish for like 10 packs. It was like $15. Oh, I'm like, this is crazy.
1: Beef jerky's $20.
4: Oh, no, jerky. I saw a bag for $35. It looked legit.
3: Hey, when I bet someone and I lose, I'll be like, yo, I was like, I'll get you when I get paid next week. They always laugh. They're like, yeah, right, pay up now.
4: And don't you owe Tino a lunch.
1: He owes me a Chipotle lunch, yes. It's been about a month.
3: Yeah, but I'm just going to save it so I can eat with you.
1: But you'll still pay?
3: Yeah, of course.
1: Cap.
3: So I just want to be there.
1: Where are we going?
3: Figure that out later. The food part.
1: Special guest, Craig Conan. Now, he's a comedian that's killing it. I mean, thousands of followers. He's on the road everywhere. I feel like sometimes people... They know a face and they don't know the name. And I feel like Craig might be one of those if you're not familiar. Because I told a lot of people, like, yo, I got Craig Conan on the show. And they're like, who? And then I showed him a picture and they're like, oh, yeah, yeah, yeah. Because his videos are always going viral. Bro, his story is so damn motivational for anybody that's just, you've been at a low point and you're like, man, there's no way I'm going to get out of this. He's been in that low point, probably lower than you'll ever be. And he's become one of the most talked about comedians currently. But it's all about, you know, patience and consistency, and I'll share some advice that he has next. It was a great combo.
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0: We talk a lot about mental health here at Tino Cochino Radio because a lot of the times, everybody's going through something.
2: Yes.
0: Even if you're at a good point now, you're going to hit a bad point. That's just life. Ups and downs. You got to figure out how to navigate through that. The problem is, for some people, you hit back-to-back negative times and you start to feel like you're in this rut. And so, even though we might be having the best day right now, I know somebody listening is possibly having the worst. And so, we recently had comedian Craig Conant on the show. He's on my podcast this week. Is anyone listening? You can stream it wherever. And we talked about that. I was like, bro, for somebody listening right now that might be at their lowest point, what advice could you give?
3: Hey, I was a drug addict with scabs on my sack. Opioids make you really itchy, so I just brush. And now I'm a happy, healthy son. I have a beautiful home. I'm doing what I love. I'm a creator, not a destroyer. Like, I create jokes. I'm not dropping bombs. And it doesn't happen overnight. Oh, my God. Oh, it took me 15 years. But I didn't show up till 2 years ago. People think this is easy. None of it's easy. Just hold the line, believe in God, and stay positive. It's all about love. Don't watch the news. Turn off your phone, but listen to this show and my content.
0: The conversation is actually really cool. It's kind of high energy like that at times, but then also
2: definitely high.
0: We get very serious, and we talk some conspiracy things, and it was a really just cool combo from top to bottom. But you want to check it out? It's streaming now wherever you stream your favorite podcast. Just search for Tino Cochino. Is anyone listening? But again, I think the point.

0: Yeah, let's get it, man. It's 106.1.
1: Kiss FM.
0: True things that you did not know about Instagram. Mm. Number one, the very first Instagram photo was a picture of a dog near a taco truck.
1: Aww, that sounds cute.
0: In 2012, Instagram was acquired for $1 billion. Ooh. And today, it is worth $114
1: billion. Oh, that's crazy.
0: Square photos were mandatory on Instagram until 2015.
2: I remember that.
1: Crazy. Yep.
0: The very first hashtag was hashtag Instagood.
1: That's funny.
0: Isn't it weird now that hashtags aren't even really a thing? I don't know if you noticed that, but like on social, like specifically on Instagram, they don't even care about the hashtags because it's more about SEO based, like the things that you type in the caption.
3: Mm-hmm. Yeah.
2: Oh, I didn't
3: but the
2: know
3: thing
2: that.
3: Is, you go to the hashtag and it says like 141 million or billion.
0: Because
3: like
0: they've been there. Yeah. So it's like they're not getting rid of it, but it necessarily doesn't help you as much anymore unless someone is specifically searching the hashtag.
3: Yeah.
0: Sending an emoji and clicking on it used to let you play Pong against a person in DMs. That's still a thing.
2: What?
0: If you click on like the emoji that someone sends you, then you can play
3: you
0: Pong.
3: You can play a game.
1: Wait, I don't think I ever knew that.
0: Yeah. I literally just found this out like 3 weeks ago. Someone sent it to me. I was like, what the hell?
2: So if I DM you an eggplant.
0: We don't have time right now for that,
3: Matt.
0: Oh, my God. Instagram was originally a check-in app called Bourbon.
2: Oh, wasn't there a check-in app? Was it called Foursquare?
0: Yeah.
2: Yeah, yeah. Where you just checked in from places like that. Mm-hmm. How boring.
1: People, though, are taking it back and they're starting to post more pictures. Have you noticed that?
0: Yeah, it's saying the carousels are way more popular right now. And also pictures with text on them. And specifically, I don't know why right now the thing is a yellow text.
1: But it is true because I do say, like, well, when I post carousels, I feel like they do so much better than anything else. But also, I save a lot of carousels because I like to, like, go back and read stuff. Like, I don't know if it's, like, skincare tips.
0: I mean,
1: or,
0: a lot
1: yeah.
0: of the stuff we talked about on the show today were carousels. Yeah. This right now, what we're doing is an Instagram carousel on Instagram.
2: I mean, about Instagram.
0: Carousels.
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0: We're in the world of influence, and our listener, Carlos, said that his daughter wants to drop out of college so she could focus on being an influencer.
2: Hell no.
0: If you go to ASU, we talked about this. They have a class on it now.
3: Oh, dang.
0: Mm-hmm. Let's talk all about it, man. We're going to read the DM that Carlos sent, give our thoughts, talk to you, and get your thoughts. This is Listener Therapy on Tino Cochino Radio. What's the DM say?
1: My daughter is 19 and in college. She just told us she wants to drop out of school to pursue a career as a full-time influencer. My wife is very supportive of her decision and believes she should follow her passion. I want to support my daughter, but I also think it's important to have a backup plan and finish her degree. Every conversation we've had about it seems to turn into an argument, and I don't want this to drive a wedge between us. Is it reasonable to expect her to stay in school while working toward her dream? I want to be able to handle this without damaging our relationship.
0: Yeah, she should be able to stay in school and do this.
1: Yes.
0: It's easy.
1: Yes, like there's a good money in it, but it's not like a 9-to-5 where you might have vacation time. Like if something happens and...
3: You're screwed.
1: Yeah.
3: And also, I feel like this is a phase, so she's gonna quit her job, or she's not gonna do her main job, and she's gonna focus on this.
0: And then turn 30.
3: Yeah, and then like she realized that she only has 2 deals, and it's just like, what are we doing?
2: What
3: and
2: if she ends up Mrs. Beast? Like maybe. Something like that big.
3: But that's a
2: and
3: risk.
2: You tried to squelch her.
1: No, I'm like, you can do that, but I think you can do it like still going to college.
0: Matt's saying all this like he's on her side, but I guarantee you if his little daughter came home and said, hey, I'm not going to school to be an influencer,
2: If I saw in her eyes how passionate she was and this is something she really, really loves and wants to do, then I'd be on my daughter's
0: There's
2: side.
0: An old R&B song from this group named Profile.
3: Oh, yeah, I remember
0: and
3: Profile.
0: Matt should be in the video for that. Mm. The words say, you're a liar.

0: not coming back to
1: All right, turn it on, man. It's 106.1.
2: Kiss FM.
1: All right, so our listener Carlos reached out because his daughter wants to drop out of college to focus on becoming an influencer.
3: Oh, my.
1: She's 19, and here's the thing. The wife, right, the mom, she's super supportive of it. Like, look, baby, do whatever you want. There's a ton of money in it. You can do it. I believe in you. And that's a win. But Carlos is like, listen, you got to get a backup job, or you got to do something. Like, you can't just put all your eggs in the influencer basket.
2: Yeah.
1: So I want to see what your thoughts are on it. Nanya, you agree with her dad, correct?
4: I think dad is, I wouldn't say completely right, but I think he's right because the day and age that we live in, I feel like you should always have a backup plan. I feel like he should definitely encourage his daughter to follow her dreams and everything. And social media is really big. Influencers make a lot of money, but she should definitely have a backup plan because just because everybody wants to be an influencer doesn't mean everybody can be.
1: I mean, it's the same thing for like when people back, I feel like you don't hear a ton of people say they want to be actors anymore, but like back in the day when someone wanted to be an actor, they moved to Hollywood and they would do everything they could during the day, like, you know, wait tables or do whatever, valet, they would do whatever they could to get by, but then also chase the dream. It's like, that's still the same thing now. You can have these dreams and want to do it all, but you still have to have, like you said, a backup plan.
4: Right. You gotta, in order to support the dream, you gotta hustle. You gotta hustle and have the dream.
1: Exactly. Mm-hmm. What do you do for a hustle? What's your thing?
4: So I am a caregiver, single mom, just taking on the world. And I am going to school. I'm in college to be a social worker. You know, gotta hustle until I can get the degree and get the dream job.
1: You're a giver. Where does that come from, you think?
4: For me, that's just how I grew up. I have twin boys that have autism, and I have a brother that has Down syndrome and autism. So I'm a caregiver. I've been a caregiver all my life. I'm the oldest of four kids. That's just what I do.
1: You are very impressive, Ananya. Yeah. I really appreciate you listening and sharing your thoughts today.
4: Oh, definitely. Thank you.
1: Of course. So coming up next, we got that chisme, celebrity gossip. Mm-hmm. We're spilling tea time. And today we're talking about the fact that the entire Kardashian family finally got a restraining order on some guy that's been stalking all of them. But I guess specifically Kylie, right?
2: Mm-hmm.
1: Break it all down for you. Next.
3: I wish.
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2: So I guess the Kardashian family has had a stalker. The fact is not just one person, right? The whole family is getting stalked. Yeah. It's kind of crazy. They got a restraining order on this person. We'll talk all about it, man. Celebrity gossip tea time. It's Tino Cochino Radio. Woo. Serena, tell us all about it, please.
1: So according to court documents, the order protects Kris Jenner, Kim, Kourtney, Khloe, Rob, Kendall, and Kylie. And the man was identified as Kyle Roberts DeWick from Colorado. He has to stay at least 100 yards away from the entire family and isn't allowed to contact them in any way, not in person, by phone, online, or even through mail. And Kris says that the family first became aware of him back in 2021 when security noticed that he kept showing up near Kylie's home. And he believed that somehow Kylie encouraged him to go and like propose to Kylie. And like, I don't know, like this weird, you know, just weird stuff. And then after that, I guess he also started contacting real estate agents to tour homes near the properties of the Kardashian family. So it's just been like, you know, a scary situation. And they've already had this restraining order, but now it's just been extended for 3 years because he also has a violent, you know, criminal history.
2: Oh, what I find interesting is that you mentioned everyone has protection except for Caitlyn.
3: Well, what if it's her?
2: She just threw a man. She's a stalker trying to get back in the family. Please, I just want to be back. That was my Bruce.
3: That's pretty good. Yeah.
2: All right, listen. There's a mom going viral for her take on kids doing homework. You know, school's starting to kick back in everywhere. Yeah. Let's talk about it and see if you agree or disagree. Next. This is 106.1.
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0: debate after accusing teachers of relying on homework to do their jobs.
1: Hey,
0: she said, my kids don't and they never will. Let's talk all about it, man. It's Tino Cochino Radio. There's audio. Play it.
2: My kids will never do homework. They're not going to go sit at school all day for 8 hours, come home and do homework. And teachers can get over themselves. You teach them for 8 hours a day. If that's not enough time, like, I don't know what else to tell you.
0: Serena, what are your thoughts on this?
1: I want
3: to
1: hear this.
3: So the school that my son goes to, they don't give out homework because they also feel like, you know, like the kids are there for 8 hours a day. And then when do they have time between school and like everything?
0: What is wrong with challenging the kids? Why can't they have a little homework? It teaches them responsibility.
4: A lot of schools are going away from assigning homework at all because just like Serena was saying, it stresses out the kids. There's no decompression time.
0: We're softening these kids.
4: They're making them little studies.
0: Making them little pillows.
4: It hurts their mental health.
1: Matt, did you have homework when you were small?
4: I did.
1: And look how you turned out. You have a college degree.
4: Stressed out. A ball of stress.
0: Oh,
4: I'm just
0: my
4: a
0: God.
4: Ball of stress.
0: That's why he's still small.
4: Yeah. It's stunting my growth. I'm going to sue.
1: Oh, my God.
0: Matt's really mad. Matt literally looks like a male Karen. He has his arms crossed right now. And he looks upset.
4: I'm sweating.
1: He turned out. Fine.
0: New episode of my Laugh and Love dating podcast just dropped, and we talked with Jermaine Dupri and Kehlani about love bombing. I'll share it with you next on 106.1
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0: On this week's episode of my dating podcast, Laugh and Love, I'm reading some listener DMs. One listener basically reached out because she's sharing her story of how she dated this guy and they had kids together and everything, but just, she was dating him based on his potential.
2: Oh, damn.
0: And that he would always say, I'm going to do this or I'm going to do that and never do it. I'm going to be better. I'm not going to be as angry. And he never did anything. It was always just talk, words. And finally she was like, I got to do what's right for me and my kids and go. And kind of how she dealt with that. So it's an interesting topic. I have another listener that reached out basically asking if he should tell his family that he got his girlfriend pregnant because he doesn't think that his wife is going to like it.
1: He probably needs to come clean about that.
0: The side piece! Yeah. So we talk about that. And then I share audio from a conversation I had with Jermaine Dupri and Kehlani when we were backstage talking about love bombing and just their perspective on whether it's a negative or a positive.
3: I mean, but you know, if you got it, it ain't.
0: That's what Nelly told me. Nelly said it ain't tricking if you got it.
3: It ain't tricking if you got it. So if you got it and you can give it, give it.
4: I think the internet really runs with buzzwords that actually mean things, and then they use them for everything, and then we lose the plot of what the word actually means. So it's just a tough situation.
5: So I don't need to like be too sad about it.
4: I mean, it's an actual psychological term. So if you're committing that on a psychological level, then yeah. But if you just buying gifts and being like, hey girl, I like you a lot.
5: You guys want to buy a watch.
4: How early are you buying this watch?
5: What if I said a month?
4: I might want a watch at a month. So am I like reverse? Am I love bomb receiving? Am I love bombed?
0: The podcast is streaming now. I'd love you to check it out, man. 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
0: Cuccino Radio. We talked about it a few times on the show. Our producer, Matt, has a doctor for a wife.
2: Yeah.
0: Mm-hmm. The thing is, I guess he's pimping out her services.
2: Yeah, and I offer all my friends and acquaintances free doctoring from my wife, and my wife's getting sick of it.
3: As he should.
0: Yeah, I don't understand why she's getting sick of it. I mean, this is like a plug.
3: It's a perk.
0: Yeah. We'll talk about it next, man. Real Talk's coming up. Tino Cochino Radio. Hang out and judge Matt and his family with us. This is 106.1.
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0: I always feel like if I have a friend or somebody close that does something cool for a living and I can get the perks, I should get the perks and benefit off of this. Like, that's what it is by being your friend.
2: Yeah, I do agree. Yeah.
0: I mean, that's life, baby. That's life. Our producer, Matt, has a wife that is a doctor.
3: Yeah.
0: And she's upset that you're pimping out her doctor skills or services.
3: Yeah, basically she gave me a, like, you got to stop doing this kind of talk. And we have been arguing about it because since I met her, since we became serious, I kind of offer any of my friends or acquaintances, like, if they have a problem, I'd be like, oh, that's my wife. And then I force her to do, like, a free consultation or prescribe meds and, you know, and not charge my friend or acquaintance, uh-huh, because I feel like that's the benefit of being married to or dating a doctor.
0: This is because of, mm-hmm, me, isn't it?
3: Oh, you know, don't take offense to it.
0: Wow. This just happened. This just happened a week and a half ago. She tried to hit us. All I did was like, hey, I was like, yo, is there any way to get a prescription? Because these allergies are crazy and I really want to get this allergy medication. And I asked Matt, right? Uh-huh. And because I don't know Matt's wife like that to reach out direct, I didn't feel like. So I asked Matt. Mm-hmm. And Matt's like, yeah, let me find out. And so Matt's like, oh, yeah, it should be all good. So I'm like, okay, cool. Then come to find out, it's $400.
1: Oh, my gosh.
0: For, like, a consultation.
3: Well, that's, oh, like, a new patient. But so she can't legally.
0: I've known her for 10 years.
3: No, I know. She can't legally prescribe medication without, like, an appointment, right? And so, like, I guess that's. You went into the portal, you did it, and then she's like, well, are we comping this? Or just, I was like, yeah, comp it. She's like, you got to stop doing this. I was like,
0: wow,
3: oh, my God.
0: That's a little shady.
3: We do have some student loans.
0: Well,
3: to
0: Matt,
3: pay
0: I'm going
3: to
0: be honest. I don't think you can bring her to the next Jamaica trip. I just, you know
3: that's a perk, right?
0: You know, that's the thing. You get to come along because, yeah, see, that's the people, bro. This world sucks, bro.
2: And well, also, if you're going to pay $400, you might as well go to a real doctor.
0: Oh, damn.
1: Oh, wow.
3: She's a real doctor, Nicasio, and I don't want to hear that from you because she's giving you free service, too.
0: Oh, so it's only a problem with you.
3: I just think she's
0: so only a problem with me.
3: She's shutting the door now, and I'm trying to keep that door open because I do.
1: Maybe
3: believe.
1: We've abused our.
3: Have you got stuff from her?
1: Well, she did an ultrasound for me.
0: Oh my God! Well, listen,
3: did she charge you?
0: We're the direct circle. Yeah. In fairness, we're Matt's contribution to the family.
3: Yes.
0: Financially, he makes his money here.
3: That's
0: so
3: exactly.
0: Why? And it's been a long time. It's not like we're newbies. So why would we be the outcasts of this?
3: And I feel like if I had services, I could offer any of her friends. I would do it for. I don't know what I can offer, but like, you need some audio editing, I can do that for you.
0: If your partner has the ability to help a friend out in a situation, should they do that, or should the friend actually be more supportive and pay and not try and look for the hookup because they're so close to you? Oh. Like, how do you view this? What's the perspective on it?

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2: All right, so our producer Matt is in hot water with his wife because she's a doctor, and he basically keeps trying to tell family and friends, like, oh, you got a question? Oh, just call Jess. Oh, you need this? Oh, just call Jess. And she's like, bro, you're like messing with my business. But Nicasio and I were on the same page to where basically, like, we feel that's a perk. If I'm your friend and you have the hookup, why can't I get the hookup?
3: Yeah, fix me.
2: Autumn, what are your thoughts?
4: Personally, my husband does the same thing. And I just feel, as somebody that's worked so hard to get to where they are, you're losing out on money every time you give your service out for free, you know? And when you give it to one person, then here comes the next, and here comes the next. And it's like, how are we going to profit, you know? And I feel like family and friends always do that. Oh, you do this, so you can hook me up, you know? And it's like, sometimes it's hard because it's like, okay, well, now I just lost out on this much money, you know? So I definitely agree with her because my husband does the same thing.
2: What is he pimping out for you? What do you do?
4: So I do a bunch of stuff, but mainly the thing that I can do is like get hooked up to like go to places, you know? And so he's always like, oh, you should hit up my wife for tickets and this and that. And it gets overwhelming, you know, because I'm like, dude, like, why are you doing that?
2: Are you a ballet dancer? Because you just danced around that question.
3: I know.
2: Crazy.
3: I'm trying to figure out where you're getting these tickets.
2: Yeah, I know.
0: Oh, power.
2: So what's everybody watching, man? I just finished up my show, which I want to recommend to you, but now I need a new recommendation for myself. So we're talking what everybody's watching next on Tino Cochino Radio. Hang out.
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0: I need some show recommendations or a movie or something, man, because I'm all out. Like, I've been... My like, latest fix was The Hawk with Will Ferrell on Netflix. It's a limited series. It's 10 episodes, and it's a really easy watch because each episode is 30 minutes. Comedian Fortune Feimster's in it. Luke Wilson's in it.
2: My hometown.
0: Molly Shannon. The cast is just crazy. And if you're a fan of Will Ferrell, you're going to love this. It is... awesome. It's like if Talladega Nights and Blades of Glory had a baby.
2: Oh my God.
0: Ooh. And it's so good. And listen, I'm not into golf. You don't even, it's the entire show is about golf.
2: Wow.
0: but you don't have to be into it like that. It's just the comedic acting is so funny. The actual story is really good. Mm. They're cussing in it. It's just funny to hear Will Ferrell cuss because I feel like he doesn't a lot.
2: And he's older.
0: And they're all older, which is interesting. But bro, he hasn't missed a beat. I mean, the writing, everything, it's such a good show. So if I could recommend anything, go watch The Hawk on Netflix. If you're just looking for something silly and funny, it's definitely... it's up there, man. It's good. Serena, what are you watching?
1: I feel like I've been catching up on stuff. So I just watched the drama with Zendaya and I can't think of his real name. Edward Cullen.
0: Robert Pattinson?
1: Yes.
2: Oh my God.
1: And I know, it was okay. If you could choose something else, I would choose something else.
3: That's a non-recommendation.
1: Yeah, don't watch
3: it.
0: Matt, what are you into right now?
4: We've been watching The Umbrella Academy on Netflix. It's a show about all of a sudden these like 20-year-olds get pregnant for no reason, have a kid right away, like that same day, right? And then there's like, it's weird. That's like the setup, and there's like 8 kids around the world that were all born on the same day. This eccentric billionaire adopts them all, and they all have these special powers, and they grow up to be like kind of superheroes.
1: You're always watching some type of sci-fi thing.
4: I like it, and it's a good family show. All the kids watch it.
2: It's
4: together,
2: a good family show?
4: Yeah, it is. Yeah, it's rated like TV-14.
0: Oh, that's cool. Awesome. Matt's at home promoting pregnancy.
2: Yeah, I know.
0: That's how you do it, Bella, in one day.
4: Yeah, but no, they don't, it's like the Immaculate Conception.
0: Oh, like me.
4: You know what I mean?
0: The Virgin Mary.
4: That's right.
0: All these Mexican manly names my family could have chose. And they were like, Virgin Mary. Yeah, that's our son. What a loop at. All right. Body count. We've talked about this numerous times on the show. There's, I guess, somewhere in Brazil that you can go reset it for $1,000.
1: That's cash.
0: Rip off. Does it actually matter? Does body count actually matter? There is a therapist breaking down everything scientifically, and we'll share it with you next on 106.1.
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1: Kiss FM.
0: So let's talk body count. Does it actually matter? There's a therapist breaking down the entire thing scientifically.
2: Sorry, girls, but you cannot sleep around the same way men do without paying a really big price. During sex and any close physical contact, the body releases oxytocin, which is what? The bonding chemical. Women get a much stronger hit of this than men. That chemical is what creates a deep emotional attachment. So when that bonding happens over and over and over again with different people and then ends, the next connection often feels weaker and a lot harder to lock in. And there's also the evolutionary side. Men are literally wired to spread their seed. Sex came with a way lower cost for them, but for women, sex came with a huge cost. Pregnancy, birth, and years of raising a child. That's why the female brain leans towards stronger, more selective bonding. You can't go against thousands of years of evolution, okay? Science doesn't care about feelings.
1: Okay, so why is it though that men could go sleep around and not get this like negative
3: stigma?
0: Because yes, it's kind of what the video said. That's how we were wired.
1: And also, like, why are we excusing men? How she's like, oh, like, you know, the women, like, they raise the kids, they do this. So, like, where's the men at? Like,
4: why isn't a bag of Doritos filled up to the top? I don't know. It's just
3: there is science behind that.
4: You have to deal with it.
3: You need space for expansion.
0: The most random comparison.

0: person in the world.
1: No, he's eating.
0: What's funny is we were talking about this off the air the other day. I was like, I don't know much about Mr. Beast. I'm not really his demo, I don't think. But I do hate when I go and I see a bag of Doritos or Slim Jims or something and it says Mr. Beast version. And I'm like, get out of here, bro. What are we doing? So it's always kind of annoying me, but I do give him props for this. He has donated $6.5 million to help end pediatric cancer.
2: Nice.
3: Wow, that's what we need.
0: We'll talk more about it next. This is 106.1.
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1: Kiss FM.
0: This is like good news that I think everybody should know about if you haven't heard about it. Super influencer Mr. Beast has donated $6.5 million to help end pediatric cancer.
2: Good for him.
0: So the mission behind the donation, Mr. Beast says that the funding will help assemble one of the world's best pediatric cancer research teams with the goal of accelerating breakthroughs and bringing better treatments to children fighting cancer.
3: Nice.
0: I mean, bro, that's the fact that they think that they can end it based off this donation. I mean, there's got to be actual like things in motion already, right?
2: Mm-hmm. I would assume so.
1: I hope, because no child should have to go through that.
2: And no parent should have to watch their child go through that. I had a cancer scare where I was told that my son had pancreatic mass back when he was like 2 or 3 years old, and the doctor was sure about it. It ended up being misdiagnosed, but that ruined me for months.
3: But was a doctor about that? Was a doctor your wife?
2: No, it was a doctor at a hospital.
3: I understand what Mr. Beast is doing, but it just doesn't give me hope, because like what Tino said, like there's like no money in the cure. Like they're gonna do whatever they have to do to make money, so they're never gonna find a cure for it.
0: Big Pharma might not let it slide through, but that's why you got to do your own independent thing. Like Mark Cuban, how he has his whole like off the market prescription service.
2: Oh, I didn't know about that.
0: Oh, yeah, it's great. You can get things like tons of medicines for like dirt cheap.
2: And that's legal?
0: Yeah. If you go through his, that's the thing. The specific big pharma like corporation thing.
2: Yeah.
0: They're the ones that don't care. But when you start getting these companies, like independent companies, like what Mr. Beast is donating to and stuff like that, that's where you'll find the actual hope,
2: the breakthrough,
0: cure, and people that are actually doing it for the right reasons versus just the money.
2: That's great. I hope more billionaires do that, like provide their own prescriptions, because it'll drive down prices. You know what I mean? If there's competition, you can't charge $200 a pill if somebody else is charging $5.
0: Yeah, Mark Cuban's company is called Cost Plus Drug Company, if you want to look it up. It's not an endorsement or anything, but I've heard him talk about it. I've never used it. I have no idea. I'm not endorsing anything.
2: Yeah.
0: I'm just saying, I heard about it, and it's basically, they offer hundreds of common and often life-saving medications at the lowest possible prices. So,
2: oh, I love it.
0: Look that up. Maybe it'll be something for you.
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0: All right, baby, the easiest game in the world happens right here and right now. We call it Are You Smarter Than Nicasio?
4: Yes,
0: if you're
4: sir.
0: Into pop culture, this is it. If you like trivia, this is it. You get a question, you get three multiple choice answers. All you got to do is pick the right one. So listen up. This is your question today.
4: What does a T in T-Pain stand for? Is it A, Tallahassee, B, Turtle, or C, Toot?
0: I have no idea, to be honest with you. He always says Teddy pinned her ass down.
5: Oh, yeah.
0: So I assumed it was Teddy, but that wasn't an option. So I'm very curious. We'll take it to the phones, and we're playing the game with Clinton next on 106.1.
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6: 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I ain't wearing a nada. I'm sitting pretty impatient, but I know you gotta put in them hours. I'ma make it harder. I'm sending pic after picture. I'ma get you fired.

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0: All right, are you smarter than Ocasio's going down? Let me see. This is Clinton, right?
2: Yes, sir. How you doing today?
0: All good, brother. How are you?
2: I'm good, man. Can't complain.
0: Hell yeah, bro. Well, listen, we're going to do this game. You're going to be a winner. It's going to make day even better, bro. It's so easy. Ocasio gives you a question, 3 multiple choice answers. You pick the right one, and that's that, okay?
2: All right, let's do it.
3: What does a TNT pain stand for? Is it A, Tallahassee, B, turtle, or C, toot?
2: It's Tallahassee, right?
3: Oh, my
0: Tallahassee
3: God.
0: Tallahassee pain! There it is. Congratulations. We're going to get you hooked up, man.
2: Love T-Pain.
0: Bro, T-Pain's a legend. I feel like people don't give him enough credit, man. He killed it.
3: Great performer.
2: They don't. He's such a good artist.
0: Let me see. Let me pass you to Matt real quick. He'll get your info, and then we'll be all good, okay?
2: All right, man. Thank you guys so much.
0: Thank you, bro. Coming up next, we're talking Pepsi. It's a brand new scented body wash.
4: Ooh.
0: Yeah, wow. This is stupid. Next. This is 106.1.
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0: We were talking the other day about how America's just fat.
2: Yeah.
0: We just do everything to be fat. And that, like, this proves it. Is it Glam Lights? I believe that's the company. They released a new Pepsi scented body wash and scrub product. This is crazy. Who wants to smell like Pepsi?
2: It does smell good.
1: It's crazy. But not for your body.
0: It's just, it's one thing after another. These brands have lost all credibility, and now they're just like, whatever, let's just cater to whoever will buy it. Yeah. You saw KFC partner with Oreo. Now there's a chicken-flavored Oreo.
2: No.
1: Ew.
0: Yeah.
2: I'd rather have Oreo-flavored chicken, right?
0: When I think of KFC, like, if I'm thinking the cookie tastes like chicken, I'm going to expect the cream to taste like mashed potatoes.
2: Yeah.
0: And not the actual cream, because why would that go? But I don't know, maybe salty and savory.
2: Maybe it's good.
3: Remember they did that collab with Jack Harlow, and it just flopped.
1: Who? Well, Jack Carlo flopped.
0: Yeah, exactly. It's Tino Cucino Radio. Coming up next, we got that chisme, celebrity gossip. Mm-hmm. We're spilling tea time. And today we're talking about the fact that the entire Kardashian family finally got a restraining order on some guy that's been stalking all of them. But I guess specifically Kylie, right?
1: Mm-hmm.
0: Ocasio? Break it all down for you. Next.
3: I wish.
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0: So I guess the Kardashian family has had a stalker. The fact is not just one person, right? The whole family is getting stalked. Yeah. It's kind of crazy. They got a restraining order on this person. We'll talk all about it, man. Celebrity gossip tea time. It's T-No, Coach Chino Radio. Woo. Serena, tell us all about it, please.
1: So according to court documents, the order protects Kris Jenner, Kim, Kourtney, Khloe, Rob, Kendall, and Kylie. And the man was identified as Kyle Roberts DeWick from Colorado. He has to stay at least 100 yards away from the entire family and isn't allowed to contact them in any way, not in person, by phone, online, or even through mail. And Kris says that the family first became aware of him back in 2021 when security noticed that he kept showing up near Kylie's home. And he believed that somehow Kylie encouraged him to go and like propose to Kylie. And like, I don't know, like this weird, you know, just weird stuff. And then after that, I guess he also started contacting real estate agents to tour homes near the properties of the Kardashian family. So it's just been like, you know, a scary situation. And they've already had this restraining order, but now it's just been extended for 3 years because he also has a violent, you know, criminal history.
0: Oh, what I find interesting is that you mentioned everyone has protection except for Caitlyn.
2: Well, what if it's her?
0: She's a stalker trying to get back in the family. Please, I just want to be back. That was my Bruce.
2: That's pretty good.
0: Yeah. All right, listen. There's a mom going viral for her take on kids doing homework. You know, school's starting to kick back in everywhere. Yeah. Let's talk about it and see if you agree or disagree. Next, on 106.1.
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0: after accusing teachers of relying on homework to do their jobs.
1: Hey,
0: she said, my kids don't and they never will. Let's talk all about it, man. It's Tino Cochino Radio. There's audio. Play it.
2: My kids will never do homework. They're not going to go sit at school all day for 8 hours, come home and do homework. And teachers can get over themselves. You teach them for 8 hours a day. If that's not enough time, like, I don't know what else to tell you.
0: Serena, what are your thoughts on this?
1: I want
3: to
1: hear this.
3: So the school that my son goes to, they don't give out homework because they also feel like, you know, like the kids are there for 8 hours a day. And then when do they have time between school and like everything?
0: What is wrong with challenging the kids? Why can't they have a little homework? It teaches them responsibility.
4: A lot of schools are going away from assigning homework at all because just like Serena was saying, it stresses out the kids. There's no decompression time.
0: We're softening these kids.
4: They're making them so many studies.
0: Making them little pillows.
4: It hurts their mental health.
1: Matt, did you have homework when you were small?
4: I did.
1: And look how you turned out. You have a college degree.
4: I'm stressed out. A ball of stress. Oh, I'm just a ball of stress.
0: That's why he's still small.
4: Yeah. It's stunting my growth. I'm going to sue.
1: Oh, my God.
0: Matt's really mad. Matt literally looks like a male Karen. He has his arms crossed right now. And he looks upset.
4: And sweating.
1: He turned out.
0: Oh,
1: fine.
0: New episode of my Laugh and Love dating podcast just dropped, and we talked with Jermaine Dupri and Kehlani about love bombing. I'll share it with you next on 106.1
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1: You're right, but

0: some cash on back to school. This is huge for you.
1: I am going to be taking part in this myself. But even though this is huge, it's not as huge as next weekend. Ella Langley is going to be playing Dickies Arena.
0: And excuse me?
1: Yeah, right. Next Saturday, and BTS World Tour is going to be at AT&T Stadium next Saturday and Sunday. That show is sold out, but we've got your free tickets.
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2: From the KISS FM Traffic Center. In Irving, look out for an accident blocking two right lanes of 183 eastbound before Carl Road. In Fort Worth, look out for an accident blocking the right lane of 30 eastbound near Bridgewood Drive. 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

0: 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The BTS Army is invading North Texas next weekend, but it's gonna be full of love and fun and dancing.
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3: From the KISS FM Traffic Center. In Fort Worth, look out for a disabled vehicle blocking the left lane of 35W southbound near Highway 121. 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
0: Kelly, what's going on out there in Hollywood? She has a whoa face going on right now. What's going on?
32: I was just taking a deep breath.
0: Oh, I thought something crazy happened.
32: Cleansing my spirit to give you all this fascinating news. Now, I'm trying to stream more stuff on television with my husband. And somebody I listened to said they love that Silo series on Apple TV, which I just realized I have. And we watched the first two episodes and both, like, lost interest. And it's been on for, like, three seasons, Al. It's not
0: Silo?
32: Great.
0: Is it slow or something?
32: It's so slow.
0: Oh, yeah, I can't do
32: And
0: that.
32: It's another apocalyptic, we're buried underneath the earth, just like Paradise, sort of, but just but dark slow. And sad.
2: Good.
32: And, like,
2: yeah.
32: I don't think... Alan's like, if you want to keep watching it without me, you can. I was like, I don't know if I want to.
2: Yeah, yeah.
33: They also need to figure out the lighting.
32: Oh, it's so dark.
33: It's so dark.
32: You've seen it too?
33: I have.
32: Did you stick with it?
33: Yeah, I have.
32: Is
33: but
32: it worth
33: but the
32: it?
33: latest season, because there are underground, it was just driving me nuts that they just I was like, can we turn up the brightness on this TV or anything? I don't even really remember.
32: I don't know if I want to watch it anymore. But I did see Common in episode two and I love him.
2: Oh, wow.
32: All right, so if you're looking for something to stream, it's the premiere, the streaming premiere of The Strangers Chapter 2. Remember we had Madeline?
0: Madeline.
32: Pesh? I said it wrong again. Madeline Pesh? I almost did. They're very particular about pronouncing her name right. But she is in that. She came in the show and talked about it. But that's tonight on HBO Max. Tonight on Peacock, it's the streaming premiere of You, Me, and Tuscany. With Halle Bailey, if you didn't see that in the theaters, with Reggae Jean Page.
0: It's a rom-com, right?
32: Yeah, it's like a mistaken identity thing. She's an American who goes to...
0: Where'd she go?
34: Tuscany.
0: Which is in?
2: Italy!
0: Oh, Tuscany, Italia, sì.
32: And there's a little mistaken identity thing. And anyway, also on Netflix, it's the series premiere of Ricky Gervais' Alley Cats. It's a 6-part animated series about a gang of foul-mouthed feral cats. If you love Ricky Gervais, this might be something you want to check out. And then let's see, what else? Oh, the third season finale of The House of Dragon is Sunday. Oh,
33: it's the finale
32: HBO,
33: already?
32: The third season finale. Yeah.
33: Wow, that went by fast.
32: Mm-hmm. So we don't know when they got married, but we know, we think, when they celebrated with their a larger group of friends and family. We think the wedding must have been strictly family only based on the little nuggets we've gotten from Tom and Zendaya. But if we believe what's being reported by The Sun, this past Tuesday, Tom and Zendaya rented out an estate about 15 miles from where he grew up in southwest London. It's called the Beaverbrook Hotel, a countryside estate in Surrey. The source told The Sun it set them back $670 million to rent out the entire place.
33: What?
32: It sits on 470 acres.
0: Dollars?
32: Well, look, in comparison, $3 million for Taylor and Travis.
2: $670,000. It's 670 million?
33: You said 670 million.
2: I meant thousand.
0: Oh,
32: man.
0: Wow. Sorry. They got it like that.
32: Sorry. I guess I had Taylor and Travis's millions on the
2: that's
32: brain.
2: Okay. That's
0: thing is contagious.
32: Thank you. I didn't even realize I said million. But anyway, it's like I said, it's set on 470 acres. So, you know, there's no way to get on the property. The prying eyes of the paparazzi lenses, they don't have to worry about that. But it's divided into three main areas. They have the main house, the garden house, the village, they call it, which is set in the woods, the coach house near the spa. So I don't know if this was an extended celebration or if it was just on Tuesday. But anyway, that's what we heard. The staff all had to sign NDAs, so we'll probably never know more than that. But yesterday, Tom and Zendaya were photographed walking their dogs through the streets of London. And she's been wearing a wedding band, showing up for things for months and months.
2: Wow. Yeah.
32: But this was the first time he was photographed wearing his wedding
0: ring.
32: So I guess now that all the promotion's over, now they're going to... Remember, he said he's going to step away for a while and settle into married life. So that's maybe the first step for him.
0: They're going to live in London then?
32: Maybe they'll split their time. I don't know.
0: I was hoping they'd move here so we could be friends.
33: I was going to say, you sound so disappointed, like he's in your vicinity ever.
0: I want to be friends with Tom Holland so bad.
32: Well, it could happen.
0: Maybe I'll get
32: it out in the universe.
0: Maybe I'll get traded to the London radio station.
32: So, Northwest. Now, reportedly, she was super upset about canceling her 14-date little headlining tour, which was supposed to kick off this past Wednesday at House of Blues in Dallas. Aww. She's supposed to be on this tour right now.
0: Yeah.
32: But apparently, she was so upset that to make her feel better, reportedly, her dad, Kanye, he said he might go on a little mini tour with her soon. Aww. But remember when she did the announcement of how bummed she was that it was being canceled, she also promised that she had something special coming up for us. And I guess this is it. So she was supposed to kick off the tour on Wednesday.
2: Yeah.
32: Well, yesterday she released a video for her new song. I think it's pronounced Aishite or Aishite. I don't know how you say it. It means love me in Japanese, and I'm butchering it.
0: Mm-hmm.
32: Now, arguably, North has experienced more than the average 13-year-old.
2: Oh, yeah.
32: And she's expressing, you know, my brother worked with youth and everything as a youth pastor. And, you know, when kids express themselves with piercings and hair colorings, he said, you know, it's that old adage,
0: what's
32: down in the well comes up in the bucket. They're expressing themselves, what's going on spiritually and emotionally and the turmoil with how they dress and look and pierce themselves. So anyway, in this horror-inspired, because apparently that's the trend right now, music video. She's haunting the hallways of an abandoned high school, an arcade, and she's singing about betrayal and being used.
0: People betrayed her a lot.
33: She said, everyone betrays me.
0: Everybody.
32: Yeah,
33: I was like, you're 13.
32: Well, you know, at that age, people probably try to be friends with her.
33: For her parents.
32: To get to her famous parents.
0: Yeah.
32: Yeah, she does go through a lot more than the average 13-year-old who's betrayed by a friend who bought the same outfit as me and wore it to school before I could wear mine. That's a different level of betrayal than what North has to deal with. But she sings, you can't hardly make out what she's saying, so I got the lyrics here. Ain't nobody finna save me, and it's driving me crazy. Why can't I escape? Because they chase me. Just love me. Everyone betrays me.
2: But we were listening to it. You can't really tell.
32: It's so loud and thumping. But I bet it's, you know, in the clubs and stuff, it'll be a hit.
0: It'll be a hit. But, and also, if she's, because it kind of gave me XXXTentacion type vibes with like the lyrics and the, because it's a little bit simplistic with the lyrics, but it actually goes well. If she stripped it down a little bit and we could hear her. I think she's got something.
1: It would be good. It would go hard for like a mosh session.
0: Yeah, at a club that song's gonna hit.
32: It's because the music is so loud.
0: It's very busy.
32: She also sings about her piercing. She says this is not a trend, so she's keeping the piercing.
33: It was never a phase.
32: All right, ASAP Rocky was asked, as you know, every time he steps out of the house, when's Rihanna putting out a new album? And he was asked about it this last time, and he said, yeah, she's in the studio. Okay, but what does that mean? I think Rihanna's probably been in the studio multiple times and just hasn't gotten the right sound that she wants to put out there. Could this be that she's working on a single, a collaboration, maybe a song for a movie soundtrack? Is she coming out with an album? We don't know.
2: Maybe she just has a room in her house, or their house, called the studio. She's in the studio.
1: Her album Anti was so good. She probably doesn't want to.
32: Maybe she's paralyzed creatively.
33: Maybe.
32: Wow. You know what happens to artists?
0: Yeah, it happens. Writer's block.
32: Hasn't happened to Addison Rae yet. She's joined the Fortnite Icon series.
1: She has.
0: You already bought her, didn't you, Justin?
1: No, I have not. It came out
32: yesterday. The in-game bundle. I'm saying stuff. I don't know what I'm saying. I want y'all to know I have never played Fortnite.
33: What?
0: You should join because your lobbies would be so much fun to play with.
32: My lobbies?
0: Yeah, because you'd be like a new player, so Justin and I would have so much fun.
1: Kelly would get frustrated, though. There's a lot of bugs.
32: I don't even know what a lobby is.
0: What is the people you play with. There's 100 people that are in one game.
2: Are you waiting in the lobby?
0: Yeah, you get in the lobby.
33: Like at a doctor's office?
1: And then they get in the game.
2: Anyway, the magazine?
0: It's a game lobby.
32: It features outfits inspired by her tour, looks pulled from her Famous Again music video. The song is also featured. Diet Pepsi also as jam tracks with matching emotes.
0: Emotes are the dances, and the jam tracks, you could play music in the game.
32: Gives you new ways to celebrate a victory royale, JC.
0: Yeah, that's right. That's when you win.
32: Addison told Teen Vogue she got introduced to Fortnite in high school and used to play quite a lot, actually, but she also has little brothers who love it, so this is a big flex for her.
0: I often wonder how many celebrities I've taken out on Fortnite.
1: And have taken you out.
32: You may never know. That's kind of fun to think about, isn't it?
0: You never know. I could have been playing against professional athletes, movie stars.
33: Addison Rae probably did beat y'all.
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2: From the Kiss FM Traffic Center, in Dallas, look out for a disabled vehicle blocking two middle lanes of 35E northbound at Wycliffe Avenue. I'm Amanda with your Kiss FM traffic update. 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

$1,000 for your weekend. 106.1 Kiss FM is paying your bills. We have your chance at winning that money next. All the fun you can have this weekend with 1K. Start thinking about it. Your shot to win after Zara Larson's

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And just a heads up, today is the absolute last day you have a chance of winning this money. So lock in. I want you to become 1K richer. 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
7: 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Sold out BTS. So if you want to see them when they're here in a few days, you just need to be here every hour on the 30s. We are getting you in to that show. Coming up at 12:30, I'll be giving you a keyword, and that'll be your magical chance at winning if you want to see them.

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1: 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We can't wait for them to come. We would really like to win these tickets. They have so many great songs.
0: They do. And if you want to hear them live, they're going to be here in just a few days. Now, we know it's sold out, which is why we got our hands on some tickets and we really want to give them to you. We know how bad you want to go. So stay close. 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
0: 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They are going to be here in just a few days. Those shows are sold out. But 106.1 Kiss FM is trying to get you hooked up with sold out BTS tickets. 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
1: Let's do this. Let's get you sold out tickets to see BTS. It's real simple. You listen every hour on the 30s for your chance to win. I give them to you. We celebrate. Another chance for you to take home these sold out tickets coming up at 1:30. And don't worry if you don't win at 1:30, because you're going to have another shot at 2:30, 3:30. It is every hour on the 30s. That show is just a few days away. We really want to get you in. So your shot to win, 1:30.

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I'm talking about BTS coming to DFW, sold out shows. And 106.1 KISS FM has your chance at winning. Matter of fact, we are doing it next. Don't panic. Don't panic. I need you to be focused. I need you to be ready. And I need you to be confident and optimistic. Your shot after choosing Texas. Good luck. Just when I-

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3: 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All

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Yeah, there we go. New music, Karol G, Bruno Mars. Still, don't let it distract you from the fact, though, that we have sold out BTS tickets. Wait, what? What is happening? That's next on 106.1 KISS FM. 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I can't.

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2: y'all. No, I don't want you to be all sad not being able to go to BTS's show. I know it's sold out, but we found a couple of tickets, and we're going to get you in. On the 30s, we got those BTS tickets right here.

0: Hey, my name is Colt, Abercrombie 106.1, Kiss FM. I want to give you a little heads up that today's show is brought to you by this woman in Fort Worth pretending to be a furry, like acting as a cat. Go ahead.
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Lucky for you, it's like the shortest song ever. 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It's called Baby Doll. I can't.

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1: So you knew the relationship was over when...
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1: 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But if you're both cheating, I feel that might be like an even slate. It's like the Do You Like Pina Colada songs. But what you know more than me.
2: Hey, it's karma, man. I swiped left. Just a

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2: Well, you know, it's sad. It's depressing when you want to go to your favorite artist, but you don't have any tickets to do so. And that's where we come in. On the 30s all day long, we're trying to get you into BTS's sold-out show. On the 30s, right here with...

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1: he was too into planning everything out and was like, okay, but when are we going to do this? It was like, when are we like officially going to get together?
0: Hold on. Well, all right. I'm just trying to wrap my head around. So you're mad at him because he would like plan out dates?
1: No. Like he literally, like we.
0: Yeah. I mean, I don't know the relationship, but I like you might be a part of the.

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Sold out BTS tickets. 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Just listen this hour for another chance to win here.

I bet. 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

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Get ready to call yours in about 3 minutes when you win those BTS.

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16: Hey, what's going on? Drew in for Matt Holiday. My mom always likes to say to me, why don't you become a responsible adult? Well, you know what's responsible adult behavior? Winning BTS tickets instead of buying them, because let's be honest, the resale is crazy.